And I don't mean his brains or even his brawn. No, no, no, no. I want to go further down. Down. Down. Past his pulsing heart. 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

0: now in the mix with DJ Farmer's Market. $10 gonna get a nice gift certificate to Whole Foods.
1: Come on.

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I want you to do what you can do and do it now. Impress me. Show me what you got.

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With your body, compose a symphony. Making love is an unfinished work of art, and I am not finished with you yet.

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Dealing says, y'all ain't in the mix, y'all in the way. And if it's bad a check, tell him CC got it right away.

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I want you to do what you can do and do it now. Impress me. Show me what you got.

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Yeah, impress me. 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With your body, compose a symphony. Making love is an unfinished work of art, and I am not finished with you yet.

Take me to places where others never go. Take me to places that only you know. I must confess, I must say, I'm impressed. Impress me with your charm.